0: County, sir. This is 343. I'm on the phone with Nathan. He advised me he's at home.
1: Call from 25. I'm just at the house. I didn't see the vehicle. It's parked in the shed with the cell phone.

0: Frank Ocean becomes suspicious person.
1: What?
0: 1025, the area, 440 Elm Place, Princeton, 440 Elm Place, Princeton. Freedom House called and advised that there is a guy wearing a black sweater with a gray hoodie over top of it, whitewashed jeans, black shoes, and had a hat on. He keeps taking it on and off. White male with a buzz cut hair. He's walking back towards where the kids' center is, behind the brick building. She thinks that he's having some sort of mental crisis.
2: B County 25, show me at 27679 2500 East Street, Ohio.
0: 10-4.
3: It'll be Brandon Bertstrom. 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Good timing to find that vehicle.
0: 15-10-4. 416-10-4.
3: Tucson 416-4.
0: Talking to him, said that he was at home. They were just at his location, said that he was not there.
3: 10-4.

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0: Yeah, gone for 29.
1: It was Brandon. He's picking up trash. He's on his way. He's advised not to step onto Freedom House's property again.
2: 429 times 4. Did you trespass him, or is he already trespassed?
1: Sure, we'll call it a trespass. Go ahead and enter it.
2: 10-4.

County Carson Buicom, just for your 43. We had somebody call and advise that they were talking to somebody on the phone, and they said that they saw Shepherd going through New Bedford on 770 East Street, Main Street, about 10 minutes ago, heading westbound.

0: Peak afternoon.
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0: They got a ride. I'm going to be clear. You can just leave it open until 19 and 25 clear.
1: Over.
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1: God.
0: 416, I attach you to a phone call response for a Caroline Lampkin. It's all the information's in CAD. I'm looking into further.
1: Stand for it.

0: Comanche. I'm in Princeton right now.
1: Four. I had a feeling most of you guys were still in the area after the domestic. I have a traffic complaint coming in. 40 northbound. The complainant is willing to sign a complaint.

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1: Right.
0: 1025, the area of Fairgrounds Avenue and Central, Fairgrounds Avenue and Central. Caller advised there's a white work truck driving erratically for the 28 of 354-774-D David truck plate. They are willing to sign a complaint.
1: 10-4, what's the direction of travel?
0: 429, they turned right onto Central from Fairgrounds Avenue.
1: Important route.

0: just for your 43, the 28 comes back clear valid to a Greg Woolley out of Princeton, white 2020 GMC coach.
1: 10-4.

0: 1060. 10-4.
1: .439, this is your 43, registered on the list at 4 miles core, which is right there, and wondering if he was heading home.
0: .10-4. They want to start a complaint, you said.
1: That's affirmative.
0: .10-4, I'll give them a call before I go make contact.
1: .10-4.

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1: 429, go ahead.
0: I'll be out at that address, attempting to make contact with the driver.
1: Step right.

0: Recom just 343. We're getting another call. I believe it's going to be about Brandon Bergstrom. They're just advising that he's digging for garbage at in the area of First and Pleasant.
1: That's more.

0: UConn 429.
1: 429, go ahead.
0: I spoke to the registered owner about the complaint. I also spoke to the original complainant. I'll be attending a report. Where's Brandon?
2: 429, the call came in from 417 West Hudson. She advised that he was going to a dumpster, you know, first in Pleasant. She just stated she was worried because it seemed like he had some sort of packages in his hand. She's worried that he's stealing from people.
0: 10-4. He does have an empty Amazon box. He's collecting trash to clean up the community. But I'll go check on him.
2: 10-4.
3: UConn 416, I return that phone call. I'll be 10-8.
2: 416, 10-4, would you like a report or no?
3: No, thank you. I'm just going to drive through that area the next few evenings.
2: 10-4.

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0: 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I have attempted to contact Mr. Shepard. He's not answering and can't leave a voice message.
1: 10-4. If he calls back, I'll let him know that you tried to call.
0: Thank you.

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I attached you to a 1080 return for a fraud counterfeit case.

0: 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That's going to be his mom, not her mom. I don't have any information on her family.
1: 10-4.

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0: I'll be on Route 6, half mile east of Princeton. I'm my passenger, Frank X-ray 34120, repeating. 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

0: 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The commercial alarm company called in and advised there was front motion sensor. I'm contacting key holder now.
1: 9-4.

0: W16 from Viewcom. Anna is en route. She will be there in a few minutes. She will be in a gray Nissan Sentra.
1: That's 4, I'm en route. Princeton.
0: 10-4, I did advise her to stay in the vehicle until you got there.

Just for your 43, we did receive a call about this vehicle. 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He has a tow coming for it, I believe, in the morning.

0: UConn 416, open door. 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
1: 10-4.

0: 435. 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
1: No, I'm still post. 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
0: Nate, you're good. It's pretty wide open.
1: So far, is that going to be on the is a east facing door, like that's Gary Swanson's place?
0: 10-4. It's the one directly west of the Grant Johnson funeral home. It's not Gary's place. 904 West Peru.
1: Definitely, I'll be in route to you.

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1: 435, 10-4.
0: Do you have a key holder for this address? I believe the last name is going to be Carr, C-A-R-R.
1: It comes back to Eckberg or Carr, and it looks like they sold it in February of 26.
0: Yeah,
1: we aren't sure if it was sold to one of them or if they are the ones that sold it to somebody else.
0: For it appears the same things in the building when they owned it. If you want to try to get a hold of whoever the Carr contact was,
1: 10-4.

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1: Step one.

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1: 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Ending mileage is 20407.
0: Ten four.

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Ascension 1033, ambulance 1033, you're being requested 32871 U.S. Highway 6 to the Spring Valley Inn, room number 110110. For a 32-year-old female having ankle pain, this is being requested by PD. Timeouts 243 WPQB 69, become clear.

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Ten 25, 18 North Church Street, Princeton, 18 North Church. Has been in contact with a Duane Vizane. She had a church group chat that all they could hear was heavy breathing, has been going through chemo treatments lately, and they could not get her back on the phone after they disconnected.

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1: 7-4.

You coming, truck stop. Gonna be Route 6. I just west of 40. 28 out of Florida. 32 Frank. 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
1: We'll be 10-8. 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
0: 416-10-4, that's affirmative.

do you got, mate? I have a 27 and a 29 out of Indiana when you're in. Last of Coleman, Charles, Ocean, Lincoln, Edward, Mary, Adam, Nora. First of Ashbon, Edward, Sam, Henry, Boy, Adam, Nora. Middle, E, Edward, B, Emil, Black. Date of birth, 12-14 of 86, 1-2-1-4, 86, Indiana.

0: Don't call or return. Okay, you can close it out in our report. 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

0: 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Go ahead with your next.
1: 10-4, last of Stevenson, Sam Tom, Edward Victor, Edward Nora, Sam Ocean Nora. First of Shawanda, Sam Henry, Adam William, Adam Nora, David Adam. Middle is going to be L. Lincoln. Female black, date of birth 5/22/84, 052284.

Kiwi. I believe she's also going to be clear valid. Corrective Lenses does advise commercial status voluntary surrender. B-Way correction, that's going to be an Illinois surrender. She's clear valid. Also for your 43, the 28 and the female have been ran in the last 10 days by Grundy County and ISP multiple times.

0: May come in. I'll be clear for the first stop sign.
1: 10-4.
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0: 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We're en route to St. Elizabeth Medical Center in Peru.
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1: Four thirty-five, 1025, 720 North Main,
0: Amoco. 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

0: 475, just 343, it was half past 720 North Main, 82225 for 428.
1: Temp 4, he's at the building to the south.
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0: Temp 4.

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1: 10-4.

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0: you got me at 11, arrive at single story residential group, hold up and out, we're showing no evacuation progress, we'll be out investigating at 11 a.m.
1: Copy, 8-11 on scene, 8-11 a.m. in command.

0: Attention Princeton EMS. Princeton EMS, you're being requested 140 North 6th Street. 140 North 6th Street, Liberty Village, 100 Hall for an 87-year-old female with critical lab value needing transport. Time is 547. WPQB 69, do you have clear?
1: You got Princeton Dodging Page.
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Attention Tisqua Ambulance, you're needed at 18717-00 North Avenue, Henry, 18717-00 North Avenue, and Henry for a 77-year-old male unresponsive. Wife does not believe he is to be breathing. Time is 7:05 at the PQB, 869 Buca, I'm clear.

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attention to SWAT ambulance. You are needed at 18717 Civil North, 0 North Avenue in Henry. 18717 00 North Avenue in Henry for a 77-year-old male, unresponsive. Wife does not believe he is breathing. 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
1: Go ahead.
0: Here to be speaking with the Anthony Galassi. He advised his son, Cody, was confronted and threatened by a suspicious male wearing a ski mask last night after he was done with fire department training in Wyanette. Just would like to report it.
1: 10-4.

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0: I'm going to head down to Taylor's Way on Route 26 and talk to Cody Galassi about what happened last night. His dad is cool with that. I've already contacted Josh Taylor. I think we're fine. So I'll be continuing on this, the 4418 case.
1: Sounds fine.

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1: 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Thank you.
0: 10-4.

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1: Ten-four, that's affirmative.
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Viacom 431 traffic stop. It's going to be on North Euclid at Lenox. North Euclid at Lenox. 28's going to be 2371710 B-Boy. 2371710 B-Boy.

0: 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You cut out.
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0: Econ 431, registered owner of Michael, going to be my driver.
1: 10-4, date of birth.
0: Date of birth is 09-22-1957.
1: Michael Lotta, 57, is clear rail and no stops, no convictions. His original correct responses.
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1: 10-4.

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1: I'm 1060. 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Nothing around here. 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
0: 10-4, I'll give them a call. 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
1: I believe they're out of Sheffield.
0: 10-4. 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

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I'm 1060 as well. 10-4, I'm on the phone with the alarm company, and they're not seeming to know what they're talking about.

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1: 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I'm just verifying. /421, the R&R in recovery in Sheffield is a 210 North Reed Street. 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

0: Princeton, Wynette, and Bureau Fire Departments. This is a test and a test only of the Ottawa testing paging system for the Princeton Fire Department. 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

Attention 1030 Street Ambulance, you are needed at 411 West 1st Street, 411 West 1st Street, C2 apartment for a 49-year-old female who claims to have low blood sugar. It was called in through OSF My Chart. 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

0: 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Princeton EMS are being requested. 2929 North Main. 2929 North Main. Super sleep. For 34-year-old male, not, no feeling in left leg, ears ringing. Turn of the left partner to the CQB. Thank you, come clear.
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1: Go ahead.
0: 841, I'm still on the line with the complainant. She's advising that the male patient is now showing left side facial droopage and left vision is getting cloudy.
1: Message received.

0: VCOM 431 on 23. Would you like the 20 information, or do you have that?
1: I do not have it. Go ahead with it when you got it.
0: It's going to be Illinois Specialty. Boy Ocean, Mary Boy, Victor over Nora. Boy Ocean, Mary Boy, Victor over Nora.

0: 431. That comes back clear valid with Joseph Kotko out of Cedar Point, Illinois. It's going to be on a blue 1995 Chevy truck.
1: 10-4. Just for your 43, Shane's in route for your tow.

0: 71, who did you advise with the registered owner again?
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0: 10-4, that's going to be my driver.
1: 10-4.

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1: 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He's got a right front flat. 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
0: 10-4.

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0: 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I'll be 10-8 report.
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0: Apparently Mr. Wolf is causing a problem in Walnut. We are headed up there to see what the deal is.
1: 10-4.
2: Yukon VE 13. One of the village workers should be giving you a call on the non-emergency line with the information.
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0: 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I don't know. I'm out at Ryan Holt's residence on Central. I don't see the number. You can mark it ordinance violation.
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0: 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In route to post 2. 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
0: 1025 area of US Highway 34, northeast from Kewaunee into the Pompet. Lake County called in. They have an endangered missing adult, Thomas Gigolo, 103043. Vehicle 28 of Adam Frank, 58378. Adam Frank, 58378. Hitting on a flock coming into our county. It's going to be on a Silver Oak Gray 2018 Chevy Cruze.

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0: Ending 58286. 58286.
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1: 10-6. BU-12, I'm on the line with dispatch. Is he mentally and physically well?
0: BU-12, he is physically well. Mentally, he does not know where he is.

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0: 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Can you call into dispatch? I have phone numbers for you to contact Deputy Zacharias.
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0: Combi 10, I'll be out post 2 report. You can go ahead and send 4421 over 4 report. Thank you.
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Attention 1073 ambulance, 1073, you're being requested the area of Strong Avenue and 4th Street. Strong Avenue and 4th Street. A 34-year-old male can't feel the right side of his body, isn't talking well. He'll be walking blue shirt, black sweats. Time is 1525, WPQB 69, become clear.

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0: 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Hold on. Viacom, we're on scene.
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0: 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I'm going to be out at 303 North Street, Walnut, on a follow-up.
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0: 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I had a caller advised that there was going to be a black Jeep that is in the drive-thru that was driving all over the road from Ohio all the way to Princeton.
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0: Plank Road at 89, 28 Jamaica, Illinois, passenger David Frank, 17149, repeating David Frank, 17149.
1: David Frank, 17149, clear valid to Ashley Schmido out of Memorial on a gray 2010 Nissan sedan. Ashley is attached, clear valid, no stops, no convictions.

Beta 622 West to East Street, Spring Valley.

0: Attention, Prince Indiana. You are needed at 444 South Church Street, apartment 303. 444 South Church Street, apartment 303 for a 58-year-old male who says he is very busy and it is hard for him to walk. Time is 1706. WTQB 869, Vietnam Clear.
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0: 1025, 530 Park Avenue East, so what's up? Give me in the security office. Speaking with Ben, guys, Brandon was in earlier. I probably canceled something.

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1: 427, go ahead.
0: I got a complaint behind the Prouty building for a dog that's in a car. I was 28 when you're ready.
1: Go ahead.
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1: 4.7, David, X-ray 28751, clear valid. Trey, Sean, or Dusty, Chibrick, out of Mars, flight test, right here, both sides.
0: Got four.

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I'll be 10-8. You close out report. If County ends up dealing with Brandon today, will you let me know? I'm going to charge him with retail for the theft.

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0: off place Princeton Freedom House. 23-year-old female actively wanting to harm herself. Is off her meds, does have a history of mental issues, no weapons. And now 1735 WPTV, that becomes clear.
1: We got 841 for Route 3
0: 841 showing you now.

0: QCOM 427, I'll be 10-8. What was that call at 3 miles?
1: 427, 10-4. Call at Freedom House, the suicidal subject. Has had a history of mental issues. Wanting taken to the hospital, no weapons.
0: 10.
2: QCOM 841, just confirming you said no weapons on patient.
1: Medicaid 41, that's affirmative, no weapons. There is going to be a representative from Freedom House with the subject.
2: Message received, thank you.

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1: Go ahead.
0: Will you run Vernon Matrice? See if he's 1099. I think I have him over here by the Black Rose. I'm trying to turn around.

0: 416, what's the last name?
1: It's Matrice. Actually, correction. It'd be M-A-R-T-I-C-E.

0: 416, Marquise, born in 92, is coming back 1099 out of Bureau County. Failure to appear.
1: For what's the failure to appear for?
0: Failure to appear is going to be resisting officer. He also has a failure to appear out of Lee County, contempt of court.
1: Down for

0: 19. 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

0: 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I'll just keep an eye out for him. He walks the same way we saw him last time. I'll get him.
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1: Route 6, 3100 East Street, 22 to the Illinois passenger, George 534292, repeating George 534292.
0: George 534292, clear valid. Eric or Ashley Fitzpatrick, Peru, White Dodge.

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1: 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She's coming back for about
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